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3: 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And it's time for the hottest pop music of the week. 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To seedha shuruaat karte hain is hafte ki with gaana number 10, Mika Singh the other rapper ka gaana, gaane ka naam hai Chori. 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
0: Hello and welcome. This is the Gaana Indie Top 10. Bandi ka naam hai RJ Kanika. And this show is where we bring to you the hottest pop songs of the week. Instagram par jao, mere saath connect karo at RJ Kanika. 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
1: Hey there, this is Priscilla with you and welcome back to Mirchi Mornings, where now it's time for Mirchi Hour Ka 3. US President Donald Trump told an Indian journalist they were central casting. Now, before anyone imagines movie auditions in American slang, that basically means you look exactly like someone who fits the role. It comes from an old Hollywood casting company famous for finding people who look the part. Number 2 performer, Tamil Nadu BJP chief K. Annamalai, has officially resigned from the party and later spoke about starting a new political movement, saying he wants to chart a different direction based on his views and priorities. Political playlists are changing and everyone waits to see what track drops next. And number 3 per reports say Shreyas Iyer is expected to take over as India's T20 captain from Surya Kumar Yadav, with an official update likely around the upcoming Sword announcement. And that's it for Mirchi Hour Ka 3 with me, Priscilla, on Mirchi Mornings. Mujhe follow karo Insta aur X par, mera handle hai Mirchi Pris, that is MIRCHIPRIS, and WhatsApp par number hai 9033 Mirchi, that's 9033647244. Stay tuned and stay hot.

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1: Sabse pehle recent viral moment featuring Indian PM Narendra Modi gifting Melody trophies to Italy's PM Giorgia Meloni created what the internet lovingly called the Melody effect. And plot twist here, a Bengaluru startup making Melody-inspired earrings reportedly saw sales jump and sold out fast after the clip took off online. And number two, per Indian PM Narendra Modi recently met with Venezuela's acting president Delcy Rodriguez, and one big topic on the table was long-term crude oil cooperation. In simple language, India is looking at strengthening energy supply options and keeping more doors open when it comes to where oil comes from. Because global supply routes have been under pressure recently and countries everywhere are trying to avoid putting all their energy eggs in one basket. Venezuela has been describing India as a preferred energy partner while both sides explore deeper cooperation. And number three, per actor Janhvi Kapoor drew attention online after liking a post criticizing how her upcoming movie Peddi presents her character. The post questioned whether female characters sometimes get reduced visually instead of being given fuller roles, and fans online have been sharing different opinions. And that's it for Mirchi Hour ka 3 for this hour with me Priscilla on Mirchi Mornings. Connect with me Insta or X par, mera handle hai Mirchi Pris, and WhatsApp par mera number hai 9033Mirchi. That's 9033 647244. Stay tuned and stay hot.

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1: Okay, my Mirchi family, this is Priscilla with you. Sun rahe the Mirchi Mornings. And ab mere jaane ka time ho gaya. But not before one last story. So here's today's main character revenge energy news. A US pizza robotic startup called Picnic Works, which raised a massive $53 million to automate pizza making, has officially shut down. Ouch. Imagine this. Restaurant owner Lee Kindle had already invested big money into these pizza robots, only to be left with what he hilariously called a robot aquarium. Ha ha. Basically, expensive machines sitting right there, doing absolutely nothing. Pretty much like politicians. And the total value was around $250,000 worth of unused pizza robots, just chilling there collecting dust and disappointment. But here's the twist. Instead of crying over cold pepperoni dreams, the man got so frustrated he started his own robot company. Honestly, that is the most entrepreneur thing ever. And somewhere out there, koi unemployed pizza robot is probably wondering, kya main apply karu job ke liye? Moral of the story ye hai ki sometimes life gives you lemons. And sometimes life gives you broken pizza robots with crores. Either way, make something out of it. Preferably garlic bread. And on that garlicky note, main bole to Priscilla tumse tara bye bye bolti hu aaj ke liye. Milungi tumhe weekend khatm ho jane ke baad, yani ki Monday ko. Tab tak tum apna weekend enjoy karo. 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Aur saath saath mein mujhe follow bhi karo. Mera handle name hai Mirchi Pris, that is MIRCHIPRIS. WhatsApp mera number hai 9033 Mirchi. That's 9033647244. And abhi Mirchi Dar Bangers ke saath tumhe chhod kar ja rahi hu. 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

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Naye listeners ko win karna bina apni identity ko lose kiye, apne purane fans ko saath rakhna bina wahi same cheez repeat kare. 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Ye overnight success stories mein hum inspiration dhoondte hain, but I truly believe ki jo longevity wali stories hoti hain yahan asli inspiration hai. 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I'm talking about one and only Diljit Dosanjh. 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Number 6.

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0: Hello and welcome. This is the Gaana Indie Top 10. Bandi ka naam hai RJ Kaneka. And this show is where we bring to you the hottest pop songs of the week. Instagram par jao, mere saath connect karo at RJ Kaneka. Aake follow karo. Follow karna bilkul free hai. Koi gaana suggest karna hai, koi baate batani hai, bindaas aake hit me up. It's time for what we call
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0: Gaane ka naam hai Krishna by the one and only Colonial Cousins. This song is truly revolutionary. I don't think is gaane ko hum kisi bhi ek box ya era mein fit kar sakte hain. 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Ek taraf Hari Haran ji, who is classically trained ghazal singer, and dusri taraf Leslie Lewis, who's all about English rock and roll and pop. 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Indianized bhi hai, western bhi hai, kuch logo ke liye spiritual bhi, kuch logo ke liye video first. But this song Krishna, I remember jab pehli baar maine suna tha to mujhe laga ye gaana devotional gaana hai. 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Aur fir wo line aati hai jo kehti hai, come back as Krishna, as Jesus, as Allah, as anyone. And this is where this song becomes extra special. What I absolutely love about Colonial Cousins is that unhone indie pop music ko sirf romance ya dance tak seemit nahi rakha. 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Humne radio sets ki volume badha lijiye. This is a song jisko sunke main tab bhi jawab dhoond rahi thi, aaj bhi jawab dhoond rahi hu. Colonial Cousins ka 1996 ka track. This is Krishna playing right next for you on our cassette classic this week. You are listening to Gaana Indie Top 10. Bandi ka naam hai Kanika. Enjoy.

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2: 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This is Mirchi Siddhi from your favorite show, Sham Shanda Live. And tonight on our show, we are talking business innovation with a leader who's shaking up the way retailers run their store. 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
2: So you have been in works with so many retailers. One of the things, again, like, there is technology and there is, you know, newer technology. So I'm sure there might be so many retailers who are already using your service. But then for those retailers, can you tell us more on what's new with NRSP?
3: So we've got a lot of great things coming out. So first of all, we have a point of sale register that that's live now for cafes, for quick service restaurants, right? And we take all the wonderful bells and whistles that we learned from the other point of sale registers and we put it in this register.
2: Right.
3: We have, I mentioned about the kiosk. We have safety alerts, right? Or I should say, we have two types of safety alerts. One is we have alerts if, let's say, an employee voids a sale. It goes to the owner's app. Let's say an employee does something that looks a little strange. It goes to the employee's app. We have an integration with the camera system so that if you see an employee that rings up $1.10, but yet they're giving away two cases of something, and that's probably $20, it shows up on the screen of the camera system. The register and the camera system are now talking to each other. And then we have what I think is my favorite feature, which is something we developed specifically to help these independents, which is an embedded, patented panic alarm. An embedded, patented panic alarm. So if somebody walks in, fortunately, and they pull out a weapon and say, open up the cash drawer, the person behind the counter pushes the button, the drawer opens up, and at the same time that the drawer opens up, because that employee pushed or the owner pushed the button a certain way, it's a silent panic alarm to the police. So that really protects that store's or the store owner's or the store worker's safety, right? It's not like, you know, when you see on the movies when they walk into a bank and they're like, okay, give me your money, and then you see the teller stick a panic, you know, push a panic button and they get themselves in trouble. Because here, the person that's coming into the store is asking them to open the cash drawer. The merchant or the person behind the counter is pushing the button. The cash drawer is opening, but because of the way that the merchant or store or employee pushed the button, a panic alarm goes to the police.
2: Thank you so much, Ellie. 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And till then, sunte rahiye Mirchi, it's hot.

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